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3: The beginning of winter marks the start of the winter season. As temperatures fall, cold winds blow, and the sunlight fades, nature enters a stage of conserving. It's an old saying goes, follow nature's rhythm, harvest in autumn, store in winter. So we too should adjust our lifestyle to match the season and begin our winter health routine.So, how can we conserve properly during this time? First, conserve yang energy. Cold weather can weaken the body's yang energy. Using more mature herbs can help preserve it. Chinese ajanghe is a good choice. It boosts blood and energy. Cookie with mutton and ginger, which warm the body and drive away cold. To make Chinese ajanghe, ginger and mutton soup. This soup warms you up.Strengthens immunity and helps prevent cold. Second, preserve essence. In Chinese medicine, the kidneys store essence. Strengthening them in winter helps store energy for the body. Food is better than medicine, so eating more black food supports kidney health. For example, black soybeans nourish the kidneys. Black rice strengthens the kidneys. Black sesame seeds benefit the kidneys and intestines.Black goji berries support the liver and kidneys. Black mulberries enrich blood and body fluids. Cook them together to make 5 black soup. It's tasty, good for the skin, and ideal for winter. Besides conserving yang and essence, white exercise help maintain vitality. Try this simple yang boosting exercise. Stand with feet together, raise your hands above your head,And bounce gently on your toes for 3 to 5 minutes each day. It improves blood flow and lifts your energy. By eating well and moving wisely, you can save energy through the winter and create spring in good health. The soldiers can speak. Thank you for your support. Remember to continue to follow us.
2: 中医优势病种，腰痛病。腰痛病是中医特色疗法的优势领域。广东省中医院海南医院与三亚市中医院以辨证论治为核心，融合多种特色疗法，在腰痛病诊疗领域形成显著优势，成为海南省中医优势专科集群五伤科核心单位。久坐后闪腰，弯腰时电击痛，晨起腰酸如灌。